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1: 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So are you good today? You know, I'll tell you, man, this is Friday. 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
1: There's so many good things about choosing Texas. Whataburger, H-E-B, if you don't know, Google them. Another great thing about choosing Texas, Port Aransas, South Padre, otherwise known as South Party on St. Corpus Christi's great too. And then there's Austin in the Hill Country. And then there's

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1: 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Do you mind if I stand here under this umbrella with you? 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
1: 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In fact, you know what? How Stuff Works. 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
1: You know, I don't mind shivering when I walk inside and the air conditioner is set to Arctic blast and it's 105 degrees outside. Nope, don't feel bad about shivering at all. Toby Napanov approved this message.

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2: 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This is Natalia jumping in, ready to spend my Friday night with you. It is Sam Smith with Normani.

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103.1 KCDA. All right, for all my Starbucks lovers out there, I got some good news. A fan favorite drink is coming back, but for 1 week and only. That's it. I'll give you all the details in 3 songs. Stay right here. Let's see ya.

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1: Well, hey, do you remember the unicorn frappuccino at Starbucks? It was like blue with pink and a little bit of white. And I mean, it was everywhere on my Instagram feed. Hi there. This is Natalia hanging out with you. Happy Friday. Well, Starbucks has decided to bring back that fan favorite viral drink for one weekend only. So if you want to get the unicorn frappuccino, just know it is going to be starting August 15th. And again, one weekend only. I'm sure there are going to be crazy long lines at Starbucks to get this prep. If I was a Starbucks barista, though, I might try to find that weekend off. I'm just saying. Sounds like it's going to be a little crazy. All right, Harry Styles and Olivia Dean coming up on the way. Hold on.
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1: Well, I have to be a little honest. It's a little interesting not having any football, aka soccer games, going on this weekend. I kind of missed everyone coming together for these big games. It was a lot of fun. I'll have to find a new sport to cheer on. All right, coming up on the way, let's do Pink from Somber. Also got Ella Langley, Choosing Texas. But first,

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1: 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She

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Well, a huge movie star just made a big food confession, and I didn't even know this existed. I'll tell you what's happening next.

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Well, I hope you're enjoying your Friday night. Nelly Furtado and Teddy Swims are coming up on the way, but enjoy this one. It is Alex Warren with Ordinary. They say-

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1: Well, another little tidbit from Taylor Swift and Travis Kelce's wedding has been revealed, and it has to do with the music. I'll tell you what happened next.

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1: Well, I feel like the more and more we talk about AI, questions come up about it, right? 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And you tell me, what's your opinion? No right or wrong answers. Just kind of want to hear from you. All right, it's Tame Impala, Jenny, Dracula.

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1: Late last night, did you actually just like a photo from 2014? 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Been there. 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

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Well, a week ago, Gracie dropped her brand new album, Daughter from Hell, and it is so good. If you haven't done it yet, go take a listen. 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
1: 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Well, tomorrow morning you might have your cup of coffee. I'm going to tell you why having more than one could actually be good for you, according to new research. Details next.

0: 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All right, so how many cups of coffee do you have in one day? Because I'm going to tell you this. Sometimes I could probably do about 3 or 4. Hi there, it is Natalia hanging out with you. And of course, I'm not going to have a cup of coffee right now. I might have had one 2 hours ago, but hey, I'm working that late night. So according to new scientific research, they said drinking up to 5 cups of coffee a day is safe for most adults and may even support heart health. They say researchers found that regular coffee consumption is associated with a lower risk of stroke, type 2 diabetes, and heart failure, and paper-filtered and instant coffee showing the greatest benefits. Now, they did say those with heart conditions should consult their healthcare providers. And I'm not talking about the lattes and the, you know, the frappuccinos and the macchiatos. I'm talking about simple black coffee, which is sort of my jam. And I kind of love that I can have this many cups of coffee a day. All right, Maroon 5 and Ella Langley coming up on the way. Stay here.
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The best mix of the 90s to now. 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Well, in case you missed it, earlier this week, Ed Sheeran showed up at the Shakira show. Yeah, she brought him on stage and he performed. I thought that was so cool. All right, Bruno Mars coming up after Shivers.

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1: 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It's Zara Larson.

1031 KCDA, the best mix of the 90s to now. All right, friends, that is my time. I am headed out of here for the night. Thank you so much for hanging out with me. And if you ever want to send us a song request, just open us up on the free iHeartRadio app. Look for that red microphone button. Let me know what I can get on for you, okay? Shakira, Somber, coming up after this. Bye.

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1: Did you know that there's an Ivy League school that actually teaches a class about Taylor Swift? 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
1: You could score some big money by moving to a new state. Is ours included on that list? Are we going to see a population boom? Hey, it's Shannon. Oh, I'll tell you which states are included coming up in the next 10 minutes.

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1: Hey, thanks for spending part of your Saturday with me. I know we got those crazy hours going on. Jonathan, you're working like me, huh?
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1: 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I am right there with you. 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

103.1 KCDA. Something you would never think of doing. In fact, a lot of people would be appalled if you did this, but it led a 23-year-old into a potential love story. I got that coming away in the next 6 minutes.

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1: Hey, happy Saturday. My name is Shannon O. Next time you go on vacation, maybe you should think about actually talking to the person next to you on the flight. I know the audacity of a person to do this, but Isabella Durek did this. She's a 23-year-old that flew to Melbourne with her friend, saw some eye candy on the flight. And so her and her friend were joking back and forth until her friend said, okay, I dare you to leave your number with him. And she did. He texted her shortly after the trip, so it worked in her favor. Jane is calling in and says she talks to people on planes all the time, and it actually worked out for you as well.
2: When we were going to Vegas, we had learned different things that was going on at the time, and we didn't even know about it. So, hey, pays to talk to people. Why not? You're just sitting there anyway, right?
1: All right. Yeah, that's true, Jane. Thanks for calling in. What do you think? Do you talk to people on planes, or do you like it silent? Let me know using the talkback mic.
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1: Hey, it's Shannon O. Sometimes you get home from work and you're lazy. The last thing you want to do is cook. Well, the average American goes out to eat this many times during the week. I'm ashamed to say I'm right at, or maybe even go out to eat more often than this average stat, but the number was higher than I expected. I'll share that with you coming up in the next 10

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1031 KCDA, the best mix of the 90s to now. Something that we thought was not great for you turns out to be good for your heart. Hey, it's Shannon O. Let me just tell you, you're going to wake up tomorrow morning and be very excited. More details coming up in 6 minutes.

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431 KCDA. I would be mortified if this happened to me and it happened to Ella Langley on stage in front of thousands of people. I'll get you details on what

0: This is 103.1 KCDA. Thanks for hanging out with me. My name is Shannon O. Last weekend, poor Ella Langley got up on stage in front of thousands of people, as she does every single, honestly, probably day of her life. Unfortunately, two songs into her set, her dress started to tear apart. What do you do when you're on stage in front of tens of thousands of people? She immediately ran backstage, threw a football jersey on, and finished the show that way. What a class act.
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5: This is Danielle Robay from Bookmarked by Reese's Book Club. All the talk of probiotics can get confusing. Which to take? Why? What is it?

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1: Hey, it's Shannon L. I just want you to know that we are listening to your talkback messages. Actually, Allie has been calling in asking for some Zara Larsson. And Allie, I got it for you on now.
2: Oh, my God. Thank you so much.
1: Girl loves herself some Zara Larsson. 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

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This is 103.1 KCDA. I'm not going to lie, I have a little bit of an obsession. When I get a new favorite song, I listen to it on repeat over and over and over again. It annoys the crap out of my husband, but apparently I'm not the only one that does that. In fact, the average American listens to their favorite song this many times in a year. It's a lot. I'll tell you that number coming up in 6 minutes.

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1031 KCDA. You and I both know that you deserve a vacation. And if you're taking a little airplane flight, there are certain things that you should avoid doing on said plane because they annoy people so much. The number one thing at the top of that list, I'm going to share with you within the next 10 minutes.

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1031 KCDA, the best mix of the 90s to now. Hey, it's Shannon O hanging out with you. Hope you had a great weekend. You know, if you are a new parent expecting later on this year or maybe even early next year, a lot of people are changing this up because baby stuff, it's expensive. So instead, they're switching to this. I'll get you details coming up in 6 minutes.

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Still.

The best mix of the 90s to now, this is 103.1 KCDA. We both know that you deserve a vacation, and I guess Expedia might have your next destination for you. Hey, it's Shannon O. The top islands people are visiting for 2026, that number one spot is on the way in the next 10 minutes.

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1: Hey, it's Shannon O hanging out with you. 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

1031 KCDA with Brooke and Jeffrey in the morning. All right, what's going on? It's Hayes. I'm checking in. Thanks for being part of my early morning crew. You and me, a couple hours of good music. I'm going to tell you how to win easy money, $1,000 in less than 10 minutes.

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1031 KCDA. Trending music for your Saturday morning as the weekend is here. My name is Hayes. This is Sienna Spyro. It's called Die on This Hill.

0: 103.1 KCDA with Brooke and Jeffrey in the morning. So we are less than 2 months away from the iHeartRadio Music Festival in Vegas. We're taking it over. 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Benson Boone, Snoop Dogg for me. I'm a big old school guy. I like Snoop Dogg. 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

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Swifties, here you go. It's I Knew It, I Knew You.

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This is 103.1 KCDA. So excited you have a chance to win $1,000 for having the radio on while you're during your work week. I'm going to tell you how to win easy money, $1,000, coming up in less than 10 minutes.

0: forget to tell your smart device to play 103.1 KCDA on iHeartRadio. What's the deal? What's going on? Saturday morning. My name is Hayes. I'm here with you. I always say over the weekend, decompress, stretch it out, and enjoy life. And then Monday, as we get ready for the grind again of the workday, we want you to win $1,000. Easy money. We're back. Michelle won $1,000 this week.
1: Yes! That's amazing! Thank you so much. Oh my gosh, I listen to you guys all the time. Amazing. Amazing.
0: That is Michelle, $1,000 winner. We want that to be on Monday morning, so be ready. Enjoy the weekend, but just know right around 9 a.m. we'll give you that first keyword of the week to win.
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All right, ladies from Bruno Mars right there by request. What's up? 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

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Trending music on the weekend. 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

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You can find us on Facebook at 1031 KCDA. I think Ella Langley's got three or four songs like in the top streaming spots. People are digging Ella Langley. Most likely, song of the summer right here. Her number one hit, Choosing Texas, on your radio.

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All right, we're your home of Easy Money, trying to get you $1,000. I'm going to tell you all the details you need in less than 10 minutes. Thanks for listening. My name is Hayes. 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
1: Just past 11 o'clock with Tame Impala and Jenny coming up. Benson Boone, Bruno Mars. Here's Lady Gaga.

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1: I'm Tony James. You probably wore Casio's digital watch in the 90s. 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

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But experts say there's a better day to start things, and I'll tell you about it in three songs.

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1: Just past 2 o'clock, Somber is coming up along with Maroon 5 and Sia, Nelly Furtado and Huntrix. 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
1: Can I just say for the record, you look great today. I don't know what it is you've done, but whatever you're doing, number one, you're going to hurt some people's feelings because you look so good and you're pulling it off so naturally. Number two, you're incredible.

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Toby Knapp, Spokane Indians baseball is back for spring and summer. Avista Stadium, where the kids are sticky from ice cream. 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
1: Do you think you could tap the talkback microphone and tell me what it means that Mercury is no longer in retrograde? I'm not good with the astrology thing. Could you let a brother know? 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Yeah,

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1: Saturday afternoon at Toby Knapp is my name. 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